There's love, you and I both apply to the above. The one and only reason is fun, fun, fun. I said, well, baby, it's only just begun.

My father says I'm chosen. My mother says I'm not. I listen to their story of the gypsies and the Jews. It was good. It wasn't boring. It was almost like the blues.

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